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Yeah, Malik Amok. Yeah, Jul Jalali wa Iqram. Yeah, Muqsir. Yeah, Jami. Yeah, Ghani.

Yeah, I heard. Yeah, Shomad. Yeah, Qadir. Yeah, Muqtadir. Yeah, Muqadim. Yeah, Muakhir. Yeah, Awal. Yeah, Akhir. Yeah, Zahir.

0: Radio Sinkronisasi Waktu Gema Azan.
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